Keep your eyes steadily on the disc. 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Your eyes are so tired from staring. 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

0: 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Your eyelids feel like lead. They want to close. Heavier. Heavier. You must close them. Now.
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least in my voice of golden force. 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The magic symbols, the obscure ritual, the cycle fire close to me in forest.

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At the top of this hill.

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0: As he drags the boat through the sand to the tree line, he notices commotion emanating from the beachside tavern, having traveled for days. Saddles up to the battered old gate as soon as memory awakes to familiar sensations, seeking out the sweet remuneration and taking a deep swig of the Belco brew. Singles out the innkeeper, who replies only with a sneer and a "Who the hell are you?"
1: "I'm Shalim from the Lost Tribe."
0: Hostile, eyes on the prize, self-taught. He's the vessel whom the Oracle chose. The story unfolds, his origins restored as a goal.
1: "I'm the last of the Tansuo."
0: Red hot, ready for the duel. He's the prodigal son from the Crown Hill region, even wanted by the king for desertion and treason.
1: "I'm gonna find the beast and went in front of him. Show him that the chosen one can throw a couple punches in. Slay a dozen of his body."

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I don't believe you, I'm Shalina. Last of the Tansua, pleased to meet ya. If it's not too large of a demand, it would be a great honor if you'd like to be my teacher.

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Read me your poetry, said he. I've been waiting to find another creative being to make, share, coexist, co-create, said he. 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

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Jesus Christ, did you know that I love you? I mean, I probably shouldn't say that. I don't let anybody, any fucking body call me a bitch nowadays, but when you say it like that, when you say it like that with those big old sexy ass.

Ladies and gentlemen, welcome on board on the Radio Centafrique. Your travel will end in an hour. We hope you will appreciate this moment.

Leatherettes. Warm. Leatherettes. 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Warm. Leatherettes.